Brothers together with Cumbia Fantasia from Ansonia Records. Tackhead brought us MOVE from their first album together, Tackhead Sound System from On You Sound. The bassist Doug Wimbish, maybe goes by Douglas, Doug Wimbish from Living Color and Tackhead has a birthday today. I think I also mentioned that Ken Vandermark has a birthday today, as well as Marlena Shaw, the lady who started us off way back when, well, technically right after the Partridge Family, with her classic cut, Loving You Was Like a Party. I mean, I feel like that's a real compliment coming from the birthday girl, Marlena Shaw. We still have some more birthdays coming up. We may not get to them all. It's starting to be intimidating because we're an hour in, 8:02 at WXYC Chapel Hill, FM 89.3. And we still got some classic cuts for you, including this one.

So you figured, why should I have one? Okay, okay. It made me wonder though, can you get by without a son? Every night I gotta lift a glass to your honesty. Every night I gotta lift a glass to your honesty. I remember the day I earned your respect. I showed you a $3,000 check from a show in New York City. Let me tell you something.

0: kids of my own. I wonder what they'll think of me when they're fully grown. I broke my toe. I couldn't go to the father-daughter dance. It broke her heart so. It broke my heart so.
1: Music from Bill Callahan. Since his dad dropped the bomb on him, I thought we should listen to a little Gap band. Bill Callahan from his new record, My Days of 58. Celebrating, what, writing a song every day? No, there's not 58 cuts in there. Celebrating what it was like to be 58. All the cuts on there. Olaf Dreyer before that with Fern Valley from the Loud Bloom release. Hope you're enjoying that album as much as I am. Off of DF2. Slim and Slam. Slam Stewart and Slim Galliard brought us Palm Springs Jump from a Tricont compilation called Flashbacks Volume 2, Novelty Songs 1914 to 1946. Crazy and obscure. That Flashbacks series is pretty fun, but also you should check out that album cover. Interesting. Stan Kenton brought us Malaguena from Artistry and Rhythm from the Digi Music Gill Record Company. Echo and the Bunnymen have a new record out. It's called Apples for Isaac. I've heard a little bit about it here and there, but I just recently saw that the whole album was released, and we heard a cut from that called Take Me by the Hand. It's from BMG Records, which I guess is now becoming a label and not just a music rights company. It's making it very difficult for me, BMG. I thought I understood them to be a Saturday morning buy a bunch of albums company, and now they're not. Underscores from the album You. We heard Tell Me You Want It from Mom and Pop Records before that new Echo and the Bunnymen cut. Also heard from Spooky Tooth playing I Am the Walrus, and that is from The Last Puff, which I think is actually their last album from A&M Records. One of the dudes in Spooky Tooth has a birthday today. Mike Paddo, the lead singer for Spooky Tooth. The Silhouettes brought us Norwegian Wood, and Raymond Edwards, vocalist in The Silhouettes, has a birthday today. We heard that Norwegian Wood cover from Conversations with the Silhouettes off of Stone Records. And Stevie Wonder at the top, Uptight, Everything's All Right. Tamla Records release single. The B-side was Purple Raindrops. And both of them were big hits for him. Obviously, Uptight was a massive hit. And why wouldn't it be? Who's not uptight? Exactly. My name's Aubrey Hurst, and I think I mentioned everyone so far who is a birthday participant, except for the Stan Kenton cut, Malaguena, off of Artistry and Rhythm, featured trumpeter Ray Wetzel, who has a birthday today. We are going to hear some more fun things, and we may or may not get to all the birthday folks. If we don't get to them, I'll just slam them in at the end. Something newish at 8:37 p.m., from Angie and DePoitrine.

Well, as it turns out, I'm most definitely running out of time. It happens. Happens to the best of us. Time keeps marching on. I don't know if I mentioned that Fletcher Smith, a session musician, used to play with Slim, maybe not Slam, as well as Big Maybell. He has a birthday today. Peter Jones from Pill has a birthday today. Currently listening to King Sunny Ade, who also has a birthday today. The 1980, I don't know, maybe four cut, Yeah For Me. The Dave Brubeck Octet was to celebrate Bill Smith, the composer and clarinetist. But we have our own local favorite, Bill Smith. He tunes in quite a bit and has been known to dominate. He's fantastic. The Dave Brubeck cut was to celebrate Bill Smith, the composer and clarinetist, as well as our fabulous own Bill Smith. I don't know if I'm going to get to Tony Basil and Richard Fairbrass, but I'm going to try to squeeze them in because Richard Fairbrass was a bass player who played in the one Grammy that David Bowie got when he was still alive, Jazzin' for Blue Jean, the video that came out. And then Tony Basil used to play, was the choreographer for David Bowie's Diamond Dogs tour and the Glass Spider tour. I think that's everybody. That was a lot of birthdays today, and it was a lot of fun trying to fit it all in. Love some King Sunny Ade. American Music Club is up next to celebrate Mark Panker, guitarist, who has a birthday today.

I think they're from San Francisco. Also, very sad. You Thought I Forgot. Merge Records Song of the Day from The Clean. See you next week, kids.

Greetings, friends. It's 9 o'clock straight up. You're tuned to WXYC, Chapel Hill, North Carolina, on this sort of dreary looking Tuesday night, first day of fall, which begs the question, how did summer go so quickly? Was it something that we said?

It doesn't make a breakout. You're just a main breakout. You're just a man. You just may have to break out. You're just a man. You just may have to lose control.

balloon, like a carousel that's turning, running rings around the moon, like a clock whose hands are sweeping past the minutes of its face, and the world is like an apple whirling silently in space, like the circles that you find in the windmills of your mind, like a tunnel that you

It's now 6:30 on Monday, 19 November 1973, and I'm sitting in my room in Clock Court in my ancient university. I like these details of time. 6:31, Monday, 19 November 1973 is the front edge of time. I live on the forward atoms of a wave of time. It's now 6:32. This is the present, yet it's turning to the past as I sit here. What was future when I started 6:31 is now already past. What is this present then? It's an illusion. It's not reality if it can't be held. What therefore is there to fear in it? I'm starting to sound like T.S. Eliot. Don't patronize me if you read this 30 years on, will you? Don't think of me as old-fashioned, wearing silly clothes or some nonsense like that. Don't talk crap about, quote, the 70s. Will you? As we do now about the 40s. I breathe air just like you. I feel food in my bowel and a lingering taste of tea in my mouth. I'm alive, as you are. I'm as modern as you are in my way. I couldn't be more modern. My reality is as complex as yours. The atoms making me and this world in their random movement are as terrible and strange and beautiful as those that make your world. Yours are, in fact, my atoms. Reused. And you, too, on your front edge of breaking time, Mr. 2003, will be the object of condescending curiosity to the future, to Ms. 2033. So don't patronize me. Unless, of course, you've completely overturned and improved my world, bringing peace and plenty and a cure for cancer and schizophrenia, and a unified scientific explanation of the universe comprehensible to all. And a satisfactory answer to the philosophical and religious questions of our time. In which case, you would be permitted to patronize primitive little 1973. Well, have you done those things? Got a cure for the common cold yet? Have you? Thought not. How's your 2003 world then? A few wars? Some genocide? Some terrorism? Drugs? Abuse of children? High crime rate? Materialistic obsessions? More cars? Blah, blah, blah, pop music? Vulgar newspapers? Porn? Still wearing jeans? Thought so. Yet, you've had an extra 30 years to sort it out. The important thing is that this is now 6:38, 19 November 1973. It's dark on Clock Court with its low box hedges and cobbled triangles. The lights are on in the dining hall where dinner will be shortly served. Nothing in the future has happened yet. I find that a good thought. As well as the Quicksilver Messenger Service poster. There is one for Procol Harum live at the Rainbow in Finsbury Park. I have on my corkboard a picture of Princess Anne and Mark Phillips taken from a magazine. One of David Bowie with Lou Reed and Iggy Pop. A rare monochrome poster showing them with their arms around one another's shoulders in some New York disco. One of Mark Bolan, because he reminds me of Julie. And one of Julie in her school straw hat with her sticking-out teeth. I took a train to London from Reading to see Procol Harum when they premiered their new album, Grand Hotel, with an orchestra and a choir. It was good, but I wasn't sure Mick Grabham was up to it as Robin Trower's replacement on guitar, particularly on Wailing Stories, a song of which I need only to hear the opening note to find my stomach tense and my saliva fill with re-experiencing taste of Glenn Powers' A-grade hashish. There's something essential in Trower's tone that Grabham just didn't catch. This being the case, I bought Trower's solo album, whose first track, I Can't Wait Much Longer, bears a weight of melancholy that is unendurable in my ears, anyway. Though I still quite like it. In the doom, there's passion and booze and things to do with living. For a distillation of despair, with no redeeming qualities, for a tincture of suicide in A minor, try Facelift or Slightly All the Time from Soft Machine's Third. I go to the corner cupboard and take out the white vermouth. It's that time of day. Time for the small blue 10 milligram pill and St. Sainsbury's Chambery with ice. I feel all right within my limits. I've known much worse. Down the hatch. I often think good music is too much to take. Think of Sibelius 5,
when the Earth's weight seems to shift on its axis in its closing moments. It's well made, as it recapitulates the main theme and finally lets it out, but it describes a place I don't want to look at, let alone inhabit. I listened to Beethoven's late quartets yesterday. They're quite wintry, aren't they? But they have the feeling of a man thinking about death, and he can't keep out of slight sense of pleasure, of smugness. Yeah, yeah, I'm old. I've won the right to fear no more than the heat of the sun. Feel sorry for me and admire me. Indulge me. I've deserved it. Late work. It's just another way of saying feeble work. I hate it. Monet's messy last water lilies, for instance, though I suppose his eyesight was shot. The Tempest only has about 12 good lines in it. Think about it. The Mystery of Edwin Drood. Hardly Great Expectations, is it? Or Matisse's paper cutouts, like something from the craft room at St. Bee's. Dunn's sermons, Picasso's ceramics. Lord, give me strength. There's a lot of political activity at the moment to do with co-residence, which means boys and girls living in the same college, or not. At the moment, there's only one, King's, which has both, and on Wednesday, there's a torchlight march on, not two. St. Cat's, whose master is thought to be the responsible one for not letting girls, or women, as we call them in this context, into men's colleges. I see him down for something called a co-residency lunch in Trinity Parlor next week, too. I'll go because I think Jennifer's going to be there. She's not very political, Jen. Though I think she'd like to be. She hasn't really got enough time, what with all those concerts and films and theaters and parties in those tiny cold terraces and writing for Broadsheet, the student magazine, and studying for a first-class degree in Gen Soch, which is a bit political, admittedly, and cleaning the house for others and dutifully writing home and volleyball and, of course, sex. But she's keen on co-res, I think, on the grounds that girls should have what boys have, the best colleges, and not have to risk getting Girton calves bicycling out to their remote and defended buildings of no architectural interest. I'll be there then for the warm quiche and the oniony salad on paper plates, and a glass of Hirondelle, or maybe just white coffee. Something about milky coffee with food turns my stomach. What do I think about co-res? I think the seven Puritan divines who founded my college would be appalled at the thought of Goody Arkland and the other witches in the rooms of New Court. Build your own colleges, you denim Jezebels, they'd be thinking. And it's true. You can't bend with each fashionable wind. You can't be like the Church of England, constantly updating its eternal verities. Either Christ was God, in which case he knew what he was doing when he chose male apostles only, or he was a hapless Galilean sexist, now ripe for a rethink. Not both. That's what I think about co-res. A truth is either good for all time or it isn't true. On the other hand, it would mean better bathrooms.

It's possible this will go on for another 45 minutes or so, so we'll cut it off right here. My new band, Believe, on WXYC Chapel Hill. My new band, Believe, with a new album called My New Band, Believe. That song's called Target Practice. It is straight up 10 o'clock p.m. on Tuesday evening. Start off at 9 o'clock with Van Morrison, Autumn Song, from the album Hard Knows the Highway, a record that probably don't hear much. You know, it's not Moondance, etc. But a great album, especially that song, which is quite long and worth every minute. Autumn Song from Van Morrison. Followed by Yola Tengo, Autumn Sweater, from the EP of the same title. Noel Harrison, the late Noel Harrison, with his version of Windmills of Your Mind from the original Thomas Crown Affair, the Steve McQueen version. Feeble Little Horse did Upside Down. Followed by Gabriella Ferri from her greatest, well, actually, it's on her greatest hits, but the version I played was on an album from 1971 called Esse Fumorono Azaza. In case you're wondering, who was Gabriella Ferri? She was the pop singer from Rome who was born during the war and became famous as the extremely fetching young pop singer with the red hair in Italy in the 60s and 70s. And then I guess she made it into the 90s in that Italian way of ending up on variety shows on Italian TV and coming out and singing her greatest hits or whatever. And that was one of them. Reginella. She died at around age 60. And the question is, why I bring this up, whether she fell off the balcony or jumped off the balcony. She'd been suffering from depression for a while. But then they say, oh no, it couldn't have been suicide. She must have just taken too many antidepressants and fell off. But that's how she passed. Camille Dame from her brand new album, The Sound of Milk, which is a three-part thing, all fits on one CD, which encapsulates the birth of her children, the infancy, the childhood of her children, and then the adolescence of her children. There might be only one, I don't really know. But it took her a long time to come up with this because she had to wait for them to kind of grow up, I guess. So it's been a good 8 or 10 years since she put out a record. But I like the French ones, the English ones not so much. The Sound of Milk is the name of the album. Followed that, but Anadolu and Marie Clark with La Supériorité du Nombre from the album Manivelle. Helen O'Connell with one of her greatest hits, Tangerine, from her album Green Eyes. Max Jaffe did Looking at the Inside of Your Eyelids. I read to you a few pages from a novel by a guy named Sebastian Falks called Engleby. Procol Harum, which is mentioned in the part that I read, with Wailing Stories, which is mentioned in the part I read. Performed live at Golders Green in the Hippodrome, London, April 11th, 1974, on the Grand Hotel Tour, which is mentioned on the part I read. Purely coincidental. Mary Wallopers has a brand new record. It's called Patty Wackery. It's their maybe third album. And it doesn't all sound like that, but you get the drift. The whole Dropkick Murphys meets Pogues thing. They're from Ireland, of course. That song, Shanna Segert. Sam Wank did Clear of Itself, Giovanotti, with Ragazza Magica from his Lorenzo 2015 album. Another French thing, L'Imperatrice, Anomalie Bleue from Takotsubo, and then My New Band, Believe. I'm Bill Burton. This is Radio Free Carolina, WXYC, Chapel Hill. Let's think about September.

Soon as you get settled, go down to the library, the gatekeeper tells me my first day in town. There's a girl there who minds the place herself. Tell her the town told you to come read old dreams. She'll show you the rest. Old dreams, I say? What do you mean by old dreams? The gatekeeper pauses from whittling a round peg, sets down his penknife, and sweeps the wood shavings from the table. Old dreams are old dreams. Go to the library. You will find enough of them to make your eyes roll. Take out as many as you like and read them. Read them good and long. The gatekeeper inspects the pointed end of his finished peg, finds it to his approval, and puts it on the shelf behind him. There's perhaps 20 of the same round pegs lined up. Ask whatever questions you want, but remember, I may not answer, declares the gatekeeper, folding his arms behind his head. There are things I cannot say. But from now on, you must go to the library every day and read dreams. That will be your job. Go there at 6 in the evening. Stay there till 10 or 11 at night. The girl will fix you supper. Other times, you're free to do as you like. Understand? Understood, I tell him. How long am I to continue with that job? How long? I cannot say, answers the gatekeeper, until the right time comes. Then he selects another scrap of wood from a pile of kindling and starts to whittle again. This is a poor town, no room for idle people wandering around. Everybody has a place. Everybody has a job. Yours is in the library reading dreams. You didn't come here to live happily ever after, did you? Work is no hardship. Better than having nothing to do, I say. Well, there you are, says the gatekeeper, nodding squarely as he eyes the tip of his knife. So, the sooner you get yourself to work, the better. From now on, you are the dream reader. You no longer have a name, just like I am the gatekeeper. Understand? Understood, I say. Just like there's only one gatekeeper in this town, there's only one dream reader. Only one person can qualify as a dream reader. I will do that for you now. The gatekeeper takes a small white tray from his cupboard, places it on the table, and pours oil into it. Strikes a match, sets the oil on fire. Next, he reaches for a dull, rounded blade from his knife rack and heats up the tip for 10 minutes. He blows out the flame and lets the knife cool. With this, I will give you a sign, says the gatekeeper. It will not hurt. No need to be afraid. He spreads wide my right eye with his fingers and pushes the knife into my eyeball. Yet, as the gatekeeper said, it doesn't hurt, nor am I afraid. The knife sinks into my eyeball, soft and silent as if dipping into jelly. He does the same with my left eye. When you are no longer a dream reader, the scars will vanish, said the gatekeeper, putting away the tray and knife. These scars are the sign of the dream reader. But as long as you bear this sign, you must be aware of light. Hear me now, your eyes cannot see the light of day. If your eyes look at the light of the sun, you will regret it. So you only must go out at night or on gray days. When it's clear, darken your room and stay safe indoors. The gatekeeper then presents me with a pair of black glasses. I'm to wear these at all times except when I sleep. So, it was, I lost the light of day. It is in the evening a few days later that I go make my way to the library. A heavy wooden door makes a scraping noise as I push it open. I find a long, straight hallway before me. The air is dusty and stale, an atmosphere the years have forsaken. The floorboards are worn, were once tread upon, the plaster walls yellowed to the color of light bulbs. There's doors on either side of the hallway, each doorknob with a layer of white dust. The only unlocked door is at the end, a delicate frosted glass panel behind which shines lamplight. I rap upon this door, but there's no answer. I place my hand on the tarnished brass knob and turn it, whereupon the door opens inward. There is not a soul in the room. A great, empty space. A larger version of a waiting room in a train station. Exceedingly spare, without a single window, without particular ornament. There's a plain table and three chairs, a coal-burning iron stove, and little else besides an upright clock and a counter. On the stove sits a steaming, chipped black enamel pot. Behind the counter is another frosted glass door with a lamplight beyond. I wonder whether to knock, but decide to wait for someone to appear.
The counter is scattered with paper clips. I pick up a handful, then take a seat at the table. I don't know how long it is before the librarian appears through the door behind the counter. She carries a binder with various papers. When she sees me, her cheeks flush red with surprise. "I am sorry," she says to me. "I didn't know you were here. You could have knocked. I was in the back room in the stacks. Everything is in such disorder." I look at her and say nothing. Her face comes almost as a reminiscence. What about her touches me? I can feel some deep layer of my consciousness lifting towards the surface. What can it mean? The secret lies in distant darkness. As you can see, no one visits here, no one except the dream reader. I nod slightly, but do not take my eyes off her face. Her eyes, her lips, her broad forehead, and black hair tied behind her head. The more I look, as if to read something, the further away retreats any overall impression. Lost, I close my eyes. "Excuse me, but perhaps you have mistaken this for another building?" "The buildings here are all very similar," she says, setting her binder down by the paper clips. "Only the dream reader may come here and read old dreams. This is forbidden to anyone else." "I am here to read dreams," I say, "as the town tells me to. Forgive me. Would you please remove your glasses?" I take off my black glasses and face the woman, who peers into two pale, discolored pupils that are the sign of the dream reader. I feel as if she's seeing into the core of my being. "Oh, good. You may put your glasses back on." She sits across the table from me. "Today I'm not prepared. Shall we begin tomorrow?" she says. "Is this room comfortable for you? I can unlock any of the other reading rooms if you wish." "Here is fine," I tell her. "Will you be helping me?" "Yes. It is my job to watch over the old dreams and to help the dream reader." "Have I met you somewhere else before?" She stares at me and searches her memory, but in the end shakes her head. "As you may know, in this town, memory is unreliable and uncertain. There are things we can remember and things we cannot remember. You seem to be among the things I cannot. Please forgive me." "Of course," I say. "It wasn't important." "Perhaps we have met before. This is a small town." "Oh, I arrived only a few days ago." "How many days ago?" she asks, surprised. "Then you must be thinking of someone else. I've never been out of this town. Might it have been someone who looks like me?" "I suppose," I say. "Still, I have the impression that elsewhere we may all have lived totally other lives, and that somehow we've forgotten that time. Have you ever felt that way?" "No," she says. "Perhaps it's because you're a dream reader. The dream reader thinks differently from ordinary people." I cannot believe her. "Or do you know where it was?" "I wish I could remember," I say. "There was a place, and you were there." The library has high ceilings. The room is quiet as the ocean floor. I look around vacantly, paper clips in hand. She remains seated. "I have no idea why I'm here either," I say. I gaze at the ceiling. Particles of light, yellow light, seem to swell and contract as they fall. Is it because of my scarred pupils that I can see extraordinary things? The upright clock against the wall metes out time without a sound. "I am here for a purpose," I am told. "This is a very quiet town," she says. "If you came seeking quiet..." "I don't know." She slowly stands. "You have nothing to do here today. Your work starts tomorrow. Please go home and rest." I look up at the ceiling again, then back at her. It is certain her face bears a fatal connection to something in me, but it's too faint. I shut my eyes and search blindly. Silence falls over me like fine dust. "I will return tomorrow at 6 o'clock in the evening," I say. "Goodbye," she says,

That's a guy called Alan Clapp on WXYC Chapel Hill. And his song, Something Strange Happens, from his solo record, 100% Rain. I'm trying to remember the name of the band that he was in. Orange Peels? Was that it? Something with a... Yeah, Orange Peels. They did that song too, but that's the solo version you heard there. He always sounds like Chris Stamey to me. I don't know. Just something about the pronunciations. Anyway, Alan Clapp, that record seems like it's, okay, 2000 that came out. There you go. It sounds like a record that came out in 2000, don't you think? WXYC Chapel Hill, it's about a minute after 11 o'clock on this Tuesday evening. We start off James Taylor, September Grass, because it's September. And then Helado Tropical from a new record, which is just called Helado Tropical, Helado Negro, and is it Reina Tropical? Sort of a supergroup. It's new. It came out over the summer. The song was called Soledad. It was very beautiful. Robin Hitchcock, Breathless, from his new one, Confuser. Lighthouse, one of their two hits. Their Canadian band that was in the late 60s, early 70s, kind of came in on the whole let's put horns in the band. And what made me think of them was I was looking at YouTube and a Chicago song came up. And I thought, boy, these guys remind me of a whole bunch of other things, which is including Blood, Sweat, and Tears and Lighthouse. So I went and found Lighthouse. They had two hits, both of which I remembered. Sunny Afternoon, I think, was one of them, or something like that. Not the Kinks song, different one. And that one, One Fine Morning. Great song, Earworm. Love it. Setting followed with Ribbon of Moss, CCNT, a local act, did Perfect Buzz. Then I read to you from, of course, you knew that was Haruki Murakami, from Hardboiled Wonderland and The End of the World. Recently, within the last year or two, he took that little passage that I read from Hardboiled Wonderland and made a whole book out of it, of what happened in that place. Followed by Gary Wright, Dreamweaver, from 1975, 6-ish. Song was everywhere. Vasco Rossi did Senza Parole. Bridget St. John, Autumn Lullaby, from her wonderful record called Ask Me No Questions. Greeky Pyle with Outward, Inward, Upward. Field Mice did an earlier Autumn, the album called For Keeps. Heavenly, from their new one, Highway to Heavenly. She is the one. Magic Tuber String Band, also local, Where the Place Becomes Forgetting. Their new album is called Heavy Water. Then Alan Clapp. And there you are. It's WXYC Chapel Hill. It's Tuesday evening. I'm Bill Burton, and I hope you are having a lovely evening. Got the sad note that a one-hit wonder guy passed away on the 17th of September. And everything that you saw about it said, oh yeah, he had this hit, this big hit that was a big hit in 1996, I think, right around in there, in that whole Lisa Loeb era of things. And in fact, I think he went to college with Lisa Loeb. So when you listen to this song, you'll think, yeah, I kind of get the whole we know each other stuff. Duncan Sheik passed away at the age of 56, which is kind of young. So it was surprising. Of organ failure, I don't know what organ they didn't mention. But here's his one hit, because why not? And also, it's a live version from a place called The Reservoir from 1996. WXYC Chapel Hill, Dead Guy Radio.

0: The room was a great big one, with a dozen beds in it. Not a boy that Tom could see, except East and himself. East pulled off his coat and waistcoat and then sat on the bottom of his bed, whistling and pulling off his boots. Tom followed his example. A noise and steps are heard in the passage. The door opens and in rush four or five great fifth form boys, headed by Flashman in his glory. Tom and East slept in the further corner of the room and were not seen at first. "Gone to ground, eh?" roared Flashman. "Push him out then, boys. Look under the beds." And he pulled out the little white curtain, one of the nearest him. "Whoop," he roared, pulling away at the leg of a small boy who held on tight to the leg of the bed and sung out lustily for mercy. "Here, lend a hand, one of you, and help me pull out this young howling brute. Hold your tongue, sir, or I'll kill you." "Oh, please, Flashman, please. Walker, don't toss me. I'll fag for you. I'll do anything, only don't toss me." "You be hanged," said Flashman, lugging the wretched boy along. "Don't hurt you. You, come on, boys, come along. Here he is." "I say, Flashy," sung out another of the big boys, "drop that. You heard what old Peter Brooks said tonight. I'll be hanged if we'll toss anyone against their will. No more bullying. Let him go, I say." Flashman, with an oath and a kick, released his prey, who rushed headlong under his bed again, for fear they should change their minds, and crept along underneath the other beds until he got under that of a sixth-form boy, which he knew they daren't disturb. "There's plenty of youngsters who don't care about it," said Walker. Here's Scud East. You'll be tossed, won't you, young'un?" Scud was East's nickname, or Black, as we called it, gained by his fleetness of foot. "Yes, yes," said East, "if you like. Only mind my foot." "And here's another who didn't hide. Hello, new boy. What's your name?"
1: "Brown."
0: "Well, Whitey Brown, you don't mind being tossed?"
1: "No," said Tom, setting his teeth.
0: "Come along then, boys," sung out Walker, and along they went, carrying along Tom and East, the intense relief of four or five other small boys who crept out from under the beds and behind them. "What a trump Scud is," said one. "They won't come back here now. And that new boy, too, he must be good plucked one."
1: Wait till he's been tossed on the floor. See how he like it then."
0: Meanwhile, the procession went down the passage to number 7, the largest room and the scene of tossing, in the middle of which was a great open space. Here they joined other parties of bigger boys, each with a captive or two, some willing to be tossed, some sullen, some frightened to death. At Walker's suggestion, all who were afraid were let off in honor of Peter Brook's speech. Then a dozen big boys seized hold of a blanket and dragged from one of the beds. "In with Scud, quick, quick, there's no time to lose." East was chucked into the blanket. "Once, twice, thrice, away!" Up he went like a shuttlecock, but not quite up to the ceiling. "Now, boys, with a will," cried Walker. "Once, twice, three, away!" And this time he went clean up and kept himself from touching the ceiling with his hand. And so again a third time. And when he was turned out, up went another boy. And then came Tom's turn. He lay quite still, by East's advice, and didn't dislike the once, twice, thrice. But the away wasn't so pleasant. They were in good wind now and set him slap up to the ceiling first time, against which his knees came rather sharply. But the moment's pause before descending was the rub. The whole feeling of utter helplessness and of leaving his whole inside behind him sticking to the ceiling. Tom was very near shouting to be set down when he found himself back in the blanket, but thought of East and didn't, and so his three tosses without a kick or a cry, and he was called a young trump for his pains. He and East, having earned it, stood now looking on. No catastrophe happened, as all the captives were cool hands and didn't struggle. But this didn't suit Flashman. What your real bully likes in tossing is when one of the boys kicks and struggles, or holds on to one side of the blanket so gets pitched bodily onto the floor. It's no fun to him when no one's hurt or frightened. "Oh, let's toss two of them together," Walker suggested he. "What a cursed bully you are, Flashy," rejoined the other. "Up with another one." And so no two boys were tossed together, peculiar hardship of which is
1: that it's too much for human nature to lie still then and share troubles. And so the wretched pair of small boys struggle in the air, with Shall fall atop in descent, to no small risk of both falling out of the blanket, and the huge delight of brutes like Flashman. But now there's a cry that the preposter of the room is coming. So the tossing stops, and all scatter to the different rooms, and Tom is left to turn in, with his first day of experience of a public school, to meditate upon.

can't tell I look at you, because my eyes don't show through.

the late Jack Jones, who died not that long ago, actually. When I was a kid, he was on TV all the time, like on variety shows. And everywhere you turn, it was him and Robert Goulet and a few others. They were everywhere. And thought, really? Really? You guys can't book the Beatles or the Stones or somebody? It's always these guys? Jack Jones. Square-jawed, kind of madman, madmen material. That's what he looked like. Like he should have been starring in Mad Men. Jack Jones, I Got a Lot of Living to Do. On WXYC Chapel Hill, we start off at 11 o'clock with Duncan Sheik, the late Duncan Sheik, who died last week at the age of 56 of organ failure. I hope it wasn't his lungs, because his big hit was called Barely Breathing, recorded live at the Reservoir in 1996. Aaron, who has a big new record deal and a record out from Charlotte, North Carolina. Aaron, A-R-O-N, with an exclamation point. But that song was from an EP called Teaching the Computer to Cry, and the song called Sunset. Ricardo Eddie Martinez did Te Cuidas, I Love It, and a live version of If I Had a Boat, live in Austin, Texas, July 95. Greg Mendez doing Donut Shop live at Purgatory Club in Brooklyn, in Bushwick, July 25th, 2022. Hall & Oates, It's a Laugh, from the long-ignored Along the Red Ledge album, which is, if you're a Hall & Oates fan and don't know that record, it's worth looking into. There used to be lots and lots of used record stores, and you could find these things for like 99 cents. I don't know that you can do that anymore. Kun Naran with Lam Sing from Kun Naran 3, which is new. I read to you from Tom Brown's School Days, classic by Thomas Hughes. The Ramones did Beat on the Brat. Latour, whose big single in the 90s, maybe 1991 or something, People Are Still Having Sex, but it comes off an album just called Latour, and the rest of the songs are good too. And I proved it by playing that one called Dark Sunglasses. Vladislav Delay did Poiko from Entain, and Jimmy Spheris. Speaking of records you could buy for a song back in the days when LPs were out and CDs came in and they couldn't give away LPs, you could walk into Skylight Exchange or anywhere like that and buy a Jimmy Spheris record for 99 cents, which I did. And then Jimmy Spheris got killed by a drunk driver while he was riding his motorcycle. No more Jimmy Spheris, but he did leave us with four great albums. Little Roger and the Goosebumps with his take on Stairway to Heaven, called Stairway to Gilligan's Island. Leah Senior from her new one called P.T. Road Night did Softly Once Again. Australian singer-songwriter with a new record. Widowspeak from their new record, Roses, did Heaven is Waiting. And then Jack Jones finished off the set. Got a lot of living to do. It is a couple minutes before midnight here at WXYC Chapel Hill. I'm Bill Burton. That wraps it up for me. However, don't go away, because DJ Diggler is coming up in a minute or two, and he'll take you to the wee hours of the morning. So I'm going to leave you with some Olaf Dreyer. Until next time, good night, kids.

What is up, guys? This is DJ Diggler. The hour is 12:09. We're starting a little late, but that is okay. We're going to make up for it by me not talking. And instead of me talking, we're going to listen to Cowboy Junkies, and I'm going to talk later.

What is up, guys? This is DJ Diggler. The hour is 12:52. I've said it. I said it, and it is true what I said, what my uncle said. Yeah, my father was a brute. He was tough, but also he built and he acted. And there are many people out there who will always tell you no. And there are 1,000 reasons. I mean, there always are 1,000 reasons not to act, but he was never one of those. He had, you know, a vitality, a force that could hurt, and it did. But my God, look at it, the lives and the livings and the things that he made. And the Greenwood Rights Fest held October 9th through 11th in Pittsboro, North Carolina. That's right, my father made, no, I'm kidding, he didn't make that. But if you want to learn carving, weaving, and related traditional crafts in a warm community environment with music, storytelling, skill sharing, and plenty of good food, go there. To the Greenwood Rights Fest held October 9th through 11th in Pittsboro, North Carolina. What is up, Sully? Sully says, girl, you're supposed to read out the tracks. Okay. 3, 2, 1, reading off the tracks. We started the set with Miles from Our Home by Cowboy Junkies. Really, really good. After that, we had Ramekin by Friendship. That was good. Mom, I'm Cured, Matthew Lee Cothran. Really good. Tusk, Fleetwood Mac. Good. Wraith, Pinned to the Mist and Other Games by Of Montreal. Fire by the River, Harumi, good. I'm a Vampire, Future Bible Heroes, great. Tinfoil, Rainer Maria,

eh. Breathing again, Radar Brothers, don't remember that. Clear the Air, which I mistyped in, it's Clean the Air by Jacko Gardner, not good. Let's Talk About It by Solimus, that was like two songs ago and I don't remember it, so I'm going to say not good. And then Carousel by Hatchie, good, cool. I like it a lot. Okay, that's all the tracks. I made my announcement. I have nothing else to say, except I already played a song from Tusk called Tusk that I really liked, and now I'm going to play a song from Tusk that I like even more called Sarah, because that's my mom's name. So, Sarah from Tusk.

What's up, guys? This is DJ Diggler. The hour is 1:34. That was I'm Always in Love by Wilco. He's worried because he's always in love. I'm worried because I don't know how much I know, but I knew my father. You know, I've said it. I said it, and it is true what I said, what my uncle said. Yeah, my father was a brute. He was tough. But also, he built and he acted, and there are many people out there who will always tell you no, and there are a thousand reasons. I mean, there always are a thousand reasons not to act, but he was never one of those. He had, you know, a vitality, a force that could hurt, and it did. But my God, the sheer, I mean, look at it, the lives and the livings and the things that he made, and the money. Yeah, the money, the lifeblood, the oxygen of this wonderful civilization that we've built from the mud, the money, the corpuscles of life gushing around this nation, this world, filling men and women all around with desire, quickening the ambition to own and make and trade and profit and build and improve. I mean, great geysers of life he willed, of buildings he made stand, of ships, steel hulls, amusements, shows and films, and life. Bloody, complicated life. He made life happen. He made me and my three siblings. Sorry. And yes, he had a terrible force to him and a fierce ambition that could push you to the side, but it was only that human thing to will to be and to be seen and to do. And DJ Copperhead is texting me. She's like, what are you doing? Okay. DJ Copperhead had a bad take. I asked DJ Copperhead, who's like in charge of the station, if I could play 12 Waxahachie songs in a row, and DJ Copperhead said Waxahachie is mid, which, like, false, not true. But I'm gonna do that anyway, and I seem to have lost. Yes, okay, announcements. WXYC would like you to know that starting September 21st at 8 a.m., Orange County Housing Department is opening the Housing Choice Voucher waitlist. Pre-applications will be available in English and Espanol for submission online. I'm sorry. Please don't revoke my DJ license. 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For any questions and information, you may contact the HVC program manager, Alicia Brown, at 919-245-2143. Okay. I'm going to play a bunch of Waxahachie now. Ooh, am I going to get in trouble? Oh, no. Probably not.

Gracias.

You are listening to WXYC Chapel Hill 89.3 FM, and this is DJ Deep Dish. You just heard Like Swimwear by Jeff Parker. Before that was Mary Watkins' song Yesterday Children off of her album Something's Moving. Before that was Life is Sometimes by Eleni Mandel. Then it was You and Me by Neil Young. And lastly, before that was Blue and Green by Miles Davis off of his album, Kind of Blue. It is 3:43 a.m. Thank you for listening to WXYC. Today, we are going for more of a fall vibe. As everybody must be aware, the weather is finally cooling down a little bit. I think today it is supposed to be about 60 degrees the entire day. And yesterday was the fall equinox. So from here on out, the days are only getting shorter and colder. So with that, our next song is going to be by the Smashing Pumpkins. Enjoy.

driving through the dark. Arriving in the rain. To sing my song.

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Good morning. It is 4:07 a.m. and you are listening to WXYC Chapel Hill 89.3 FM. This is DJ Deep Dish, and you just heard You Don't Know Me by Van Morrison off of his album Days Like This. Before that was Why Do Men Sing by Bill Callahan. Preceding that was 50 Ways to Leave Your Lover by Paul Simon. Then it was When I'm Thinking About You by The Sundays. And before that was Disarm by The Smashing Pumpkins. I really liked that last Van Morrison song, especially the instrumental parts of it. I thought that was very fun to listen to. WXYC would like you to know that the Southern Off-Road Bicycle Association, SORBA, is the largest nonprofit mountain biking organization in the Southeast. Through advocacy, education, and recreational opportunities, SORBA carries out its mission to promote land access, trail preservation, and new trail development in order to enhance mountain bike touring, racing, fun, and fellowship for all mountain bicyclists in the Southern United States. For more information, you can visit www.sorba.org, and that is SORBA, S-O-R-B-A. If you have any requests, you can call me at 919-962-8989. I can try to play what you would like. Next up is Rambling of a Dying Adolescence by Current Joys, and this is off of their album 2013. This is an album I just discovered recently. You might know their album Wild Heart or Kids, or maybe even A Different Age. This is one of their less popular albums. So, enjoy.

Good morning. This is DJ Deep Dish. It is 4:33 a.m. and you are listening to WXYC Chapel Hill 89.3 FM. You just heard Faith by the Great Lakes Gospel. Before that was Write My Name Above by the Southwest Michigan Choir. And you can actually find them on Spotify. Which you don't typically find choirs on Spotify. So if you want to listen to more, you can look them up. Again, that was Southwest Michigan Choir. Then it was Hope Marathon by Janelle Leppin's ensemble, Volcanic Ash. Before that was Wrong Hand by Jessica Pratt on her album, On Your Own Love Again. Then it was Phases by the band Hate Drugs. And just before that was Rambling of a Dying Adolescence by The Current Joys. WXYC would like you to know that local businesses can attend the nonprofit networking group Wake Up Wednesday in Pittsburgh every third Wednesday of the month. Wake Up Wednesday serves the community by providing a space where business leaders and nonprofits come to cross-pollinate ideas, give business advice, ask for leads, and to help promote one another. The doors open at 8 a.m. and the meeting ends promptly at 9:30 a.m. There are 60 to 70 businesses that attend each month. For more information, visit www.wakeupwednesday.me. Again, that is www.wakeupwednesday.me. If you have any song requests, you can give me a call at 919-962-8989, and you will be talking to DJ Deep Dish. Next up, I have a song by an Asian band. I can't find the name of the band on the CD right now, but I think it'll be an interesting vibe. I haven't listened to this yet, so we're in this together. Enjoy.

Good morning. It is 5:11 a.m. and you are listening to WXYC Chapel Hill 89.3 FM. This is DJ Deep Dish and you just heard Salterio by Claudia Gomez. Before that was De Todas Las Flores by Natalia Lafourcade. Before that was Velasucci by Red Knot. Then it was The Greatest Opponent by Gaute Granley. Then it was Fragile Water by Greg Kowalski. And then it was K's off of Land 03, which is a compilation for the Displaced in Lebanon. And lastly, before that was Salong Bertout Bunyi by Sawarsama. Definitely switched it up for that more Latin vibe toward the end. We have a great Latin section here at WXYC, so hopefully you enjoyed that as much as I did. This is probably the last time you're going to hear from me. My set ends at 5:30. So to start your day and to finish off my set, I think we're going to do some jazz to bring us into this cloudy day. So enjoy.

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The song you just heard was called Seesaw Part 2 by the Paradise Bangkok Mulam International Band from Thailand. Before that, you heard Dayglow Avenue by Luna Simone. I am DJ Moo. Before me was DJ Deep Dish. He played Black Velvet by Illinois Jacquette, I Wish I Knew by Freddie Hubbard, and Body and Soul by Benny Carter. Thank you for listening to WXYC. We would like you to know that the Chelsea Theater is the Triangle's only nonprofit art house cinema, presenting a dynamic mix of first-run independent documentary, global, and art films. 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Okay. I hope you're enjoying this gloomy, weird weather Sunday. No, whatever. Wednesday morning. It's hard to keep track. Keep it locked.

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It is just about 6 a.m. here. This is DJ Moo. That song you just heard was Shitib by Nora Mintsilsimali from Mauritania. Really cool. You can hear the Sahara influences on that track for sure. And then prior to that, you heard The Rule by Vex. In Dreams by Shu Shu. You Let Me Believe by Townies. And we start off this set with Duck Pond by the Sixth Great Lake, which was the fun little, 60s folk pop track. And then there's something I like to tell you. 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Woohoo. Oops. Gonna keep the music going. Keeping it freeform, keeping it fun, keeping it loose, keep it locked on WXYC.

Underneath me right now is Black Zone Magic Chant. That's the name of the artist. The song is called Where Will We Meet When Our Ashes Are Spread in the Wind. So very upbeat. I hope you've been enjoying. I've been enjoying spacing out to that. Before you heard that, you heard Rush Me by Honey Dijon. And then it was Here Beeps and Remarkably Dirty Animals by the Mai Shi off of their album Don't Ignore the Potential. And we started off this set with Evil Jam by Kammer Flimmer Kollektiv. All right, I'm going to tell you about disability access maps. UNC Chapel Hill provides an online map which displays disability access information for the main campus buildings. 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We're going to keep it moving, pick it up a little bit. You know the freeform. WXYC.

You've been listening to WXYC. The song you're hearing right now is Magic Fly by Exploring Inner Space. Before that, you heard Minor Trip by Lake, La Vie C'est La Vie by Henry Salvador, Jive Baby by Mia, and Rain On Me by Bella Boo. That was the Great Little House track that we start off the set with. Hope you're enjoying. It's 6:42 a.m. I'm going to let you know about CREW, the Carolina Harm Reduction Unit Union, known as CREW, is a student-led program that provides life-saving harm reduction resources to the public of Chapel Hill. UNC's community and students suffer from a lack of education and resources on drug use safety. CREW's weekly distribution of opioid overdose reversing naloxone and fentanyl testing strips allow community members to engage with harm reduction strategies, ask questions, and receive evidence-based responses from non-judgmental peers. 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Okie dokie. I'm going to keep playing music. Up next is June of 44. Arms over arteries. Enjoy.

What you just heard was Protocol by Hotline TNT off of their album Cartwheel that came out a few years ago. Great band. I love it. It's kind of just Will Anderson's the main guy. He kind of just pulls in different people on all of his different records and usually plays a bunch of different instruments himself. Always sounds good. Before that, you heard Sleepless, Sleepless, Sleepless by Parachute Men off of Earth, Dogs, and Eggshells. Then it was The Horizon, which was that really spacey post-rock track from Japan, The Horizon by OOIOO, and start off the set with Arms Over Arteries, June of 44. I'm DJ Moo. We're going to keep things moving along here. But first, I want to tell you about the Prison Books Collective, which is a nonprofit that sends free books and resources to people in prison in North Carolina and Alabama. People in prison who are interested in receiving free books or resources should send a letter to the collective at P.O. Box 625 Carborough, NC 27510. There is currently high demand for recently published paperback books about starting your own small business, financial literacy, legal advice, GED prep, and other skill-building how-to guides. You can donate books and learn more about the Prison Books Collective by visiting their website at prisonbooks.info. Right on. More music coming right at ya. Keep it locked.

That was This Can All Become Completely the Same by Bats and Mice. Prior to that, you heard My Treachery by Julian Callender, a band out of Charlotte. Then it was Declawed by Wendy Eisenberg, little Western Mass, funky folk action. They love to do that over there in Western Mass. Prior to that, you heard Kimseler Helmez Sinan Ferriari Atis Barina by Kudzi Ergunar Ensemble from Turkey, from Istanbul. Some nice little love songs. And then we start off this with Ova Abi Yard by Ibrahim Alfa Jr. Hope you're enjoying. This is DJ Moo. You're listening to WXYC. I'm going to tell you about Orange County Animal Services. They offer no-cost spay and neuter surgeries to pets of qualifying households in Orange County. The program aims to increase the number of pets that are spayed and neutered in the county and in turn help eliminate the ongoing problem of pet overpopulation we face as a community. In addition to no-cost services provided by the county, there are a number of low-cost options available through numerous providers throughout the region. 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Got it? Good. I got about a little over half an hour left. Hope you're enjoying the music. Keep it locked.

That was Steel Reserve by Cass McCombs and Chris Cohen, new single from those two. Prior to that, you heard Hello Sun by Marbles, by some folks that are also, or were also in Apples in Stereo. Before that, you heard In the Back, classic little punk song by FOC, Flag of Convenience. Then it was Tokyo, T-O-K-I space Y-O by Kimimi, and Blossom by Nandi. It is 7:43 a.m. You're listening to WXYC. 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Okie dokie. 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

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The time is now 8:20 a.m. It's a pretty gloomy day here in Chapel Hill, but we're going to see what we can do to keep the vibes up. If you're listening from elsewhere, hopefully the weather's a little bit better. That song that you just heard was Au Grand Amour by Stan Getz. Very, very pretty interpretation of that standard. Before that was Sud-West Wind by Xylitol. Before that was You Ain't Woman Enough by Loretta Lynn. And that first song was Why Do Men Sing by Bill Callahan. Did you know that fee waivers are available for Orange County Senior Center programs, including virtual programs? Fee waivers and reductions are available based on assessed financial need for all classes and programs for Orange County residents. Fee waivers are not offered for in-person trips or travel programs. Interested applicants must complete an application form providing proof of income and other information. To apply for a fee waiver for a senior center program, call the Passmore Center at 919-245-2015 and request a scholarship form be emailed or mailed via USPS. You may also pick up the form at the center's front desk. Up next, we're going to have Te Zeta by Mulatu Astike. Thanks for listening and enjoy.

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You're listening to WXYC Chapel Hill, 89.3 FM. The time is now, in 1 second, 8:40 a.m. I'm DJ Deese, and that song you just heard was Half Past One by Can. Before that was Si Estuvieras Aquí by Los Amigos Invisibles. That means If You Were Here. And before that was Eyes Full by Zo Amba. And that first one was Tezeta by Mulatto Astike. WXYC would like you to know that the Housing Helpline, a service of the Orange County Health Department, connects people with eviction diversion, homeless services, and other resources. Since launching in April 2020, the Housing Helpline has served nearly 8,000 households and responded to more than 20,000 calls and 16,000 emails. 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You can call the Housing Helpline at 919-245-2655 or email housinghelp@orangecountync.gov. 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Up next, we're going to have Aswa Diversal by Ana Frango Electrico. Thank you so much for listening. And please, enjoy.

Good morning, everyone. The time is now 8:58 a.m. You're listening to WXYC Chapel Hill. This is DJ Deason. That song that you just heard was Dying in the Desert by John Frizzell off of the Beavis and Butthead Do America soundtrack. It's a very intellectual film. Yeah, I'm kidding. Before that was Another Lifetime Floats Away by Wendy Eisenberg. Before that was 300 Mile Per Hour Torrential Outpour Blues by the White Stripes. That one's super cool. Jack White's definitely one of my favorite artists probably of all time. And that first song was A Soir Diversal by Ana Frango Electrico. WXYC would like you to know that The Bridge International is a nonprofit organization whose mission is to bridge gaps in services for individuals who have experienced human trafficking. The Bridge currently has a community awareness project underway for migrant farm workers in North Carolina who are especially vulnerable to experiencing human trafficking. They're accepting donations of non-perishable food, bottled water, socks, toothbrushes, toothpaste, and deodorant and washcloths to give in a backpack as a kit to farm workers. These kits are an opportunity to provide some basic resources and information on human trafficking to this population. If you are interested in donating items, organizing a drive event, or receiving their Amazon wishlist, reach out to the organization's co-executive director at

828-278-8054 or through email at info@thebridgeinternational.net. Up next, I'll get you guys back to some real songs. Here comes Treat Her Like a Lady by Cornelius Brothers and Sister Rose. Thanks for listening. Enjoy.

0: Good morning, everybody. 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The time is now 9:18 a.m. This is DJ Decent. That song that you just heard was Born Loyal by Alien Nose Job. Before that was Ain't Ready by Centigold. Before that was Cheesecake by Dexter Gordon. And that first one was Magnitude 6.3 by Anadol and Marie Klock. Did you know that there are a number of items that are often thrown into Orange County's blue recycle carts that cause problems and unnecessary costs for our county's recycling program? Please avoid placing the following items in your blue recycling bin. It's a long list. Get ready. Styrofoam, paper towels and napkins, batteries, bubble wrap and other plastic shipping materials, clothes, household glass, plateware and mirrors, aerosol cans, food waste, paper receipts, pump mechanisms from household cleaners, toothpaste tubes, disposable cups, lids and straws, shredded paper, cords, hoses and wires, scrap metal, and garbage bags. That's right, your recycling should not be bagged, but placed loose and free in the blue bin. 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All right. Up next, we're going to have a pretty major pace change. Here is Tragic Romance by Doc Watson. Thanks for listening. 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
1: Now, it's a pleasure to call another member of the Greenbrier Boys up here and have Bob to come up with his banjo and help me pick one here. We're going to pick an old tune. I like to think of this as a folk song. It's not quite that old, but it goes way back. It's called Tragic Romance.

Good morning, everybody. This is DJ Decent. You're listening to WXYC Chapel Hill, 89.3 FM. That song that you just heard was On the Way Down by Eliana Glass. Before that was a cover of What a Wonderful World by Joey Ramone of the Ramones. And before that was Mother's Song by Leah Sr. And that first one was Tragic Romance by Doc Watson. WXYC would like you to know that Carolina Student Legal Services is a nonprofit law firm that is available to provide full-time UNC Chapel Hill students with free legal assistance. 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We're going to mix things up a little bit here. We've got an old blues song off of a compilation album called West Coast Blues for you. This is When a Man Has the Blues by Smiley Turner. Thanks for listening. Enjoy.

Good morning, everyone. You're listening to WXYC Chapel Hill. This is DJ Decent. The time is now just almost. And now it's 9:47. Cool. AM, that is, if you didn't know. It's a bit of a gross rainy day outside, but we are keeping the vibes super awesome and high in here. That was The World is Round by Rufus Thomas, a man often referred to as the world's oldest teenager. Pretty cool guy. He's got a lot of fun songs, like Do the Funky Penguin. That's a good one. Maybe I'll play that next week. Before that was Monteverde, Orfeo Suite by Wendy Carlos. Pretty cool album there. It's a bunch of classical music played on a synthesizer. Kind of ridiculous, but kind of awesome. Before that was Hope Marathon by Janelle Leppin's ensemble Volcanic Ash. And that first one was When a Man Has the Blues by Smiley Turner. WXYC would like you to know that Compost Mates is a UNC student organization that works to expand access to composting for off-campus students through a free food scrap pickup service. Scraps from student households are donated to community gardens, where they are transformed into nutrient-rich compost to support the healthy growth of local foods. 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Non-student community members can check out the Carrboro and Chapel Hill farmers markets as well as their local community gardens to donate their food scraps and help return our nutrients back into the earth. I've got about 12 minutes left in my set here, so we're going to finish it up with a couple good ones. Up next, we've got Spanish Grease by Willy Bobo. Thanks for listening and enjoy.

Good morning, everyone. That song you just heard was Song for My Father by Horace Silver, and before that was Spanish Grease by Willie Bobo. That about does it for my set. I'll be back next week, Wednesday from 8 to 10 a.m., but stay tuned because we got more great DJs coming up. Last song for me today is going to be Mobile/Stable by Grupo Thanks for listening.

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Music there from Pedro Santos with a song called Desengano de Vistas from the Luis Krishnanda. Right before that, we started the set, the hour and my set off with music from Kere de Cusno Mirande and a song called The Word from her release, My Shadow. It is 19 minutes past 10 o'clock. 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The UNC Blood Donation Center is currently accepting platelet and plasma donations by appointment. 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If you have any requests, give me a call at 919-962-8989. In the meantime, we have music from Ardo Lindsay. This is The Prize.

Music there through from Opal with a song called Fell from the Sun from their release, Early Recordings. Sufjan Stevens gave us Will Anybody Ever Love Me from Javelin. Grupo Uno, gave us from Cortejo de Reyes Negros from 1977. And we started that set off with music from Ardo Lindsay and The Prize from the album Prize. It is 22 minutes before 11 o'clock. 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Compost Mates is a UNC student group that works to expand access for composting for off-campus students through a free food scrap pickup service. 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If you have any requests, give me a call at 919-962-8989. You can also find that request on our app, so there's a few ways to do it. In the meantime, we have music from Rhododendron with a song called Family Photo.

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This is DJ Monster, and you are listening to WXYC 89.3 FM. It's currently 12:27 in the afternoon. I hope you guys are having a good one so far. And what you just heard there was Botanist, and the single track Is It, which is kind of like a Jersey, one of those Jersey beat songs. I think I recognize the sample of the beat itself, but I don't know the name of it. I'm not too sure, but it's a good one nonetheless. Before Botanist, you heard Deerhoof and Of the Milky Rain from the Milkman release. That song was very interesting, to say the least, but it was very enjoyable. Before that, you heard Curio Curio, the song Menina Passerino from the Curio Curio release. This one was felt kind of tropical, had like Central American, Dominican drum action going on, and I really liked it. Before that, you heard Quando Quando, another double repeat name, and this song was Love Tempo, which is a remix from a post-punk various artists released called Disco Not Disco. I highly recommend checking that one out. And before that, you heard Low Cut Connie, and the song was Oh Yeah, and the release was Living in the USA. I had a good laugh because one of the band members, his name is Adam Wiener. Up next, I have a song from Portishead, the infamous trip hop band from the 90s. I think I'll play Strangers, and a little backstory. If you don't know, Portishead, you know, they pioneered trip hop, and it was formed by Jeff and Beth, and they later met Adrian. I think he was the guitarist, and they just messed around a lot in the studio, and they created a really interesting sound, which a lot of similar bands started using, like the Sneaker Pimps and other similar artists. But yeah, the trip hop industry was pretty wild after they came around. And so this is their debut, Dummy, and I'll be playing Strangers. But before that, the Odum Institute for Research and Social Science provides members of the UNC community with educational and consultative resources to advance their social science research projects. 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All right, this is Portishead, Strangers, and you are listening to WXYC 89.3 FM. I hope you guys enjoy.

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This is DJ Monster, and you are listening to, of course, WXYC 89.3 FM, Chapel Hill. What you just heard there was Kwada in the song. I gotta from the Give You Space release. And before that, you heard DJ Zeph playing Midnight Crusade from Sunset Scavenger. Before DJ Zeph, I played some Johnny Marr, and the song was Easy Money from Playland. That one was one of my favorites from that track, which I highly recommend. And before that, you heard Matthew Lee Cothran, and the song Some Odd Heaven from The Honey House Is Empty Now. This track in particular reminded me of some Radio Department, but like a more acoustic version of Radio Department, which was kind of neat. And before that, of course, you heard Portishead and the song Stranger. A very popular trip-hop album, which pretty much contributed to the creation of the genre itself. So very inspirational right there. Up next, I have a track from Sun Ra. And the album is Atlantis. I think this one is MU or Mu. But before that, Bike Durham offers a series of education classes for people who want to learn how to ride a bike and for those who know how to ride but want to improve their skills to commute and use their bike for transportation or recreation. They have classes of multiple levels, from learning how to balance to skill building, practice to real commutes through town to learn more about the city infrastructure and how to plan trips. These classes are open to 13-year-olds and older and have rental bikes, which are included in the class price for those who don't have a bike yet. Pricing on a sliding scale, so you pay what you can, and classes are held at ReCity 112 Broadway Street in Durham, North Carolina. To find out more and to register for our classes, visit our website at bikedurham.org/bikeeducationclasses. Again, that's bikedurham.org/bike, and there's a -education-classes. All right, this is Mew by Sun Ra from Atlantis, and I hope you guys enjoy. It is 12:53 in the afternoon, and you're listening to WXYC 89.3 FM.

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You just heard Better All the Time by The Scene Creamers. This is Mr. Marcescence hopping on to the DJ booth here at our WXYC radio station and the UNC Student Union. Going to play a few tunes for you in this next hour. I hope y'all enjoy. I've got a couple vinyl picks, some jazz, some more instrumental music, some more kind of electronic music. So a nice little mix should be a good chill way to enjoy your 1 to 2 p.m. this fine Wednesday afternoon. With that said, let's go ahead and get into the music. I'll catch y'all on the flip side.

WXYC, Chapel Hill. You just heard Muhadim Kar by Noura Mint Semali. This is off of a collection of some kind of like psychedelic guitar music. Very nice stuff. And before that, we had Like Swimwear by Jeff Parker. And at the start, we had Rhythmatism by Herbie Mann off of Herbie Mann and Fire Island. We're going to go on and continue with the music, but before we do, I do have a quick message for y'all. And that message is that the Housing Helpline is a service of the Orange County Health Department. It connects people with eviction diversion, homeless services, and other resources. Since launching in April 2020, the Housing Helpline has served nearly 8,000 households and responded to more than 20,000 calls and 16,000 emails. Calls are answered live in over 200 languages from 10 a.m. to 4 p.m. Monday through Friday. Staff can assist with several programs, including the Orange County Eviction Diversion Program and the Orange County Emergency Housing Assistance Program. You can call the Housing Helpline at 919-245-2655. 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We're going to go ahead and get back to our scheduled programming. But one quick note, if you have a song request that you would like to be played on our radio for all to hear, go ahead and give me a call at 919-962-8989. That is 919-962-8989. Or shoot a song request through our mobile app or website. That's all from me. Now let's go ahead and get back to some tunes, shall we?

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1: WXYC Chapel Hill. You just heard Tamboya by Ricardo Eddie Martinez off of Expresso Ritmico. Before that, we heard Lazy Daisy by Tara Clerk and Trio. Before that was Lullaby of Birdland by Lionel Hampton and his orchestra. And Lionel Hampton was the one who was on the marimba there, having a lot of fun. Before that, we had a very interesting song, La Non La Marati Wa Beladi by Firkat Al Ard. This was a 70s tune from Lebanon. Very psychedelic, very interesting, like jazziness to it. I was definitely a big fan of that. And right at the start, we had Taba Bosigo by Dollar Brand, also, Abdullah Ibrahim. We're gonna go ahead and roll on with the music. About 15 minutes left for y'all, but before we do, I do have to let y'all know about The Bridge International. Now, The Bridge International is a nonprofit organization whose mission is to bridge gaps in services for individuals who have experienced human trafficking. The Bridge currently has a community awareness project underway for migrant farm workers in North Carolina who are especially vulnerable to experiencing human trafficking. They're accepting donations of non-perishable food, bottled water, socks, toothbrushes, toothpaste, deodorant, and washcloths to give in a backpack as a kit to farm workers. These kits are an opportunity to provide some basic resources and information on human trafficking to this population. If you're interested in donating items, organizing a drive event, or receiving their Amazon wish list, please reach out to the organization's co-executive director at 828-278-8054. That's 828-278-8054, or through email at info@thebridgeinternational.net. All right, we're going to go ahead and saunter on with some tunes. If you have any requests, if you don't like what's on the radio, or if you want to tell me about the lunch that you are eating today or just finished eating, go ahead and give me a call at 919-962-8989. That is our DJ hotline. I'd love to speak with y'all. All right, take care, and I'll catch you on the flip side.
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WXYC Chapel Hill FM 89.3. If you would like to be precise like that, you just heard Changes We Go Through by Ponte Mython off of Life, Love, and Changes. Now, that was a very nice electronic piece. Lots of sampling from kind of like 70s songs. I like that a lot. I hadn't looked into the music before, but this release, Life, Love, and Changes by Ponte Mython, has a whole lot more where that came from. So check that out if you're interested. Before that, we had Mystery Man by Terje Rypdal. This is off of a soundtrack from the movie Heat. And right at the start, we had Não Vou Pra Casa by Joao Gilberto. And not much more needs to be said about that, because Joao Gilberto is the undisputed GOAT of bossa nova music. Now, unfortunately, my time with y'all has come to an end. But I'll leave y'all with one last message and one last little outro song. So, my message for you, and listen close and listen good, is about some recycling no-nos we have here in Orange County. Now, there are a number of items that are often thrown into Orange County's blue recycle carts that cause problems and unnecessary costs for the county's recycling program. Please avoid placing the following items in your blue recycling bin: Styrofoam, paper towels, napkins, batteries, bubble wrap, other plastic shipping materials, clothes, household glass, plateware, mirrors, aerosol cans, food waste, paper receipts, pump mechanisms from household cleaners, toothpaste tubes, disposable cups, lids, and straws, shredded paper, cords, hoses, and wires, scrap metal, 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Whoa, whoa, whoa. 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Yeah, that's right. Your recycling should not be bagged, but placed loose and free in the blue bin. 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Now, to learn more about the right way to dispose of these materials, any of them that was just listed now, you can go ahead and visit orangecountync.gov/recycling. 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This is Mr. Marcescence signing off for the hour, passing the torch on to bigger and better DJs. I hope y'all enjoyed the tunes this fine Wednesday afternoon, and I will see y'all again next week. Peace, joy, and love.

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It is 2:39 p.m. here in Chapel Hill. That last song you heard was Faith by the Soul Superiors. That's off of Great Lakes Gospel Volume 2, Detroit. Just before that, you heard Like Swimwear. That's by Jeff Parker, and that's off of Happy Today. And just before that, we had A Long Bout of Jazz. That's because today is John Coltrane's birthday. That song was off of A Love Supreme. We played part one, Acknowledgement, and part two, Resolution, both by John Coltrane. John Coltrane was born in Hamlet, North Carolina on September 23rd, 1926. So today would be his 100th birthday. He grew up in High Point, North Carolina. He went to William Penn High School, if anyone out there knows. And yeah, one of the greatest jazz musicians, in my humble opinion, and many others, I'm sure. Shout out William Coltrane and happy, happy birthday. Hope you're enjoying your Wednesday afternoon. It is 2:40 p.m. here in Chapel Hill. Got some good songs for you today. Just wanted to start off with some jazz. We're going to get back into the music, but before that, WXYC would like you to know Carolina Student Legal Services is a nonprofit law firm that is available to provide full-time UNC Chapel Hill students with free legal assistance. The SLS can address landlord problems, property damage claims, name and gender marker changes, uncontested divorce, employment contract review, and many other matters. 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If you have a song request, you can call in. That number is 919-962-8989. You can also send a text to that number. Again, it's 919-962-8989. You can also submit your requests through the WXYC mobile app. And also, we just updated our app, so there's a new bar for like concerts and stuff, concerts in the Chapel Hill area, liked songs, stuff about the station. Be sure to tap around on the app and play around, check some new stuff out. We're gonna get back into it with the music. I'm DJ Boy Pockets. I'm here every other Wednesday from 2 to 5 p.m. So I got another 2 hours and some change with you. Thanks for listening. We're gonna get back into it with Grupo off of their album 1977. This song is, I'm gonna try my best to pronounce this, apologies, it's Cortejo dos Reyes Negros, version 2. Appreciate you listening, and I hope you enjoy the music.

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It is 3:03 p.m. here in Chapel Hill. That last song you heard was Friday Morning by Kurangbin. That's off of their album Con Todo El Mundo. Just before that, you heard Vem Rakasa by Curio Curio. That's off of their album Curio Curio. Just before that, you heard Aswa Diversao. That's by Ana Frango Electrico. Before that, you heard Estrella Acessa. That's by Sessa, off of the album Estrella Acessa. And after the last time I talked, you heard Cortejo de los Reyes Negros by Grupo That's off of 1977. Hope you've been enjoying this Wednesday afternoon. I had two requests come in. Okay, so Japanese Breakfast, we have it. I can't find the CD on the shelf. So no Japanese Breakfast today, but if you have another request, please send it in. I think someone else is using the CD right now, so can't find it. Sorry. And then I got one for September in the Rain by Frank Sinatra. I can't for the life of me find September in the Rain on this CD because it is like 60 plus songs, but I'm going to play Here's That Rainy Day, which is also, I'm feeling you want like a rain acknowledgement, so I'm going to acknowledge the rain in Chapel Hill outside and also the fact that it's September. Thank you for your request. I hope this satisfies your quench for September in the Rain. It's like parallel. And then someone said, can you say hi to Mac Dietz for me? Hi, Mac Dietz. I don't know who that is, but hi. Thanks for listening, guys. If you have more messages, requests, preferably requests, send them in through the WXYC app, or you can call or text that number, 919-962-8989. Again, that's 919-962-8989, and I'll do my best to respond and play your songs. Hope you're enjoying the music. Before we get back into it, WXYC would like you to know Compost Mates is a UNC student organization that works to expand access to composting for off-campus students through a free food scrap pickup service. Scraps from student households are donated to community gardens where they are transformed into nutrient-rich compost to support the healthy growth of local foods. Students can join the waitlist or volunteer to help at tarheels.live/compostmates. Non-student community members can check out the Carborough and Chapel Hill farmers markets as well as their local community gardens to donate their food scraps and help return their nutrients back into the earth. Yeah. Shout out Compost Mates. Ooh, Quench for Rain songs. Preemptively satisfied. Okay, good. I'm glad. I was sweating there. I couldn't find September in the Rain. And on that note, we're going to get back into the music. This next song is Here's That Rainy Day by Frank Sinatra. Hope you enjoy.

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It is 3:30 p.m. now, 3:31 p.m. here in Chapel Hill. That last song you heard was Your Day Will Come by Chanel Beads off of... Oh, sorry, it wasn't Your Day Will Come. It was Outside Your Life by Chanel Beads off of their album Your Day Will Come. Just before that, you heard The Spiritual Sounds by Agriculture off of The Spiritual Sound. Ahead of that, you heard No Distance Left to Run by Blur off of their album 13. Before that, you heard Idea One by Kalela, that's off of New Avatar. Ahead of that, you heard Dreams of Tomorrow by Lonnie Liston Smith off of Dreams of Tomorrow. And right ahead of that, after the last time I talked, you heard Here's That Rainy Day by Frank Sinatra. If you have a song request, you can call in or text. That number is 919-962-8989, and I'll do my best to honor your request. You can also submit your request to the mobile app. I saw a request for Chance of Rain by Laurel Halo. I can't find Chance of Rain, but I am going to play another song in this next, in these next like 20 minutes. Off of Title Fight. Or no, sorry, not that. Another one. I'm going to play another one. By Laurel Halo. And yeah, if you have any song requests, send them in. WXYC would like you to know the UNC Blood Donation Center is currently accepting platelet and plasma donations by appointment. Platelets and plasma are often used by cancer patients during their chemotherapy, and they are also vital for trauma patients and those undergoing surgical procedures. 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To review the eligibility requirements and schedule an appointment, visit platelets.unc.timetap.com. We're going to get back into the music. This next one is called Days of Candy. It's by Beach House. Yeah, hope you enjoy.

Hello, hello. You're listening to WXYC Chapel Hill. That last song you heard was Pimjai Lam Plurn. That's by the Paradise Bangkok Malam International Band off of their album Araya Lam. Just before that, you heard Congratulations by MGMT. That's off of Congratulations. Ahead of that, you heard Heja Obialo by Heaven Souls off of West Side Trapped. Just before that, you heard Drowsy Creatures by Greg Paige off of Crepuscular Elixirs. Before that, you heard Sun to Solar by Laurel Halo off of Dust. That was a request. Not the exact song, but close. And after the last time I talked, you heard Days of Candy by Beach House off of Depression Cherry. If you have a song you'd like to hear, I'm DJ Boy Pockets and I'm here for another hour. So you can send in those requests through the WXYC mobile app, and you can also text or call. That number is 919-962-8989. WXYC would like you to know, if you're a college student or an individual looking for an easy way to stay informed, Issue Voter is a nonprofit organization that sends clear, nonpartisan summaries of congressional bills straight to your phone. 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It is 4 p.m. here. 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Here for another hour. Hope you're enjoying your Wednesday afternoon. It's just dropping down the temperatures in Chapel Hill. We had just had first day of fall, so hopefully we get that cool weather. Hopefully it stays. It looks like it will for the next week. But stay dry out there. We're going to get back into the music. This next one is called Long Was the Year by Broadcast. Happy listening.

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It is 4:37 p.m. here in Chapel Hill. That last song you heard was Talked to Moses by I-26 Connector off of I-26 Connector. Just before that, you heard You Are Not the Only One I Know by The Sundays off of Reading, Writing, and Arithmetic. Before that, you heard God's Country by Annie DeFranco off of Puddle Dive. Today is Annie DeFranco's birthday. Just before that, you heard Redot Labiad by Nora Mint Semali off of Yen Bet. Just before that, you heard Chakim Kap Tokto by Kun Narim off of 3. Ahead of that, you heard Backstreets by Bruce Springsteen off of Born to Run. It is also Bruce Springsteen's birthday. Just ahead of that, you heard Sweet Child of Mine by Luna. That's off of The Days of Our Nights. And ahead of that, you heard Long Was the Year by Broadcast off of The Noise Made by People. Just trying to hit all the birthdays today. We got Annie DeFranco, Bruce Springsteen, and earlier we had John Coltrane. So happy birthday to all of those. We're going to get back into the music, but before that, WXYC would like you to know the Chapel Hill Community Fridge is seeking volunteers, partners, and donations. 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I'm DJ Boy Pockets. I'm here for about another 20 minutes till I hand it off to the next awesome DJ. If you have a song request in that time, you can call in or text. That number is 919-962-8989, or you can submit your requests through the WXYC mobile app, which has been recently revamped, if you haven't noticed. There's local concert listings, and you can favorite songs. There's information about the station, other good stuff. I'd recommend taking a look at it. We're going to get back into the music. This next one is called Dallas.

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You just finished listening to Wish You Here. This is by The Thinking of the World Began Pounding in Our Ears the Moment We Hit Shore. This is from the album of the same name. Right before that, we listened to Ponte Bajo del Sol. This is by the Colombian sister duo from the 70s, Elia y Elizabeth. Right before that, we listened to Looking at the Inside of Your Eyelids. This is by Max Jaff from You Want That Too. Prior to that, we listened to Tamarindo. This is by Tarta Relena from the album Es Pregunta. And then right at 5 p.m., we listened to one of the tracks from an album called Entain by Vladislav Delay. I have a quick announcement before we can jump back into more music. Photo Farm is a small staff of artists who aim to foster the exchange of ideas and skills. Set in a modern barn on a tree farm in Chapel Hill, North Carolina, Photo Farm is a site of possibility, a space for making and for makers. 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This is DJ Doobie Doo. I've been on since about 5, and I'll be on for another, hour and a half. You can always call in with requests, 919-962-8989. I'm here to answer. Or you can also send us requests via the app. So, yeah, enough of me talking. This next song is actually a request, so thank you for suggesting. This is Call Me by Blondie. Enjoy.

with him, and he was lonely in this world. It's a rabbit thought to make a person. And when he blew into the mouth of that crude figure to see what would happen, the clay man stood up. Rabbit showed the clay man how to steal a chicken. The clay man obeyed. Then he showed him how to steal corn. The clay man obeyed. Then he showed him how to steal someone else's wife, and that clay man obeyed. Rabbit felt important and powerful. And clay man felt important and powerful. And once that clay man started, he could not stop. Once he took that chicken, he wanted all the chickens. Once he took that corn, he wanted all the corn. And once he took

the purpose and meaning for life. We began to forget our songs, our stories. We can no longer see or hear our ancestors or talk with each other across the kitchen table. Forests were being mowed down all over the world to make more. And rabbit had no place left to play. Rabbit's trick had backfired. Rabbit tried to call that clay man back, but when the clay man wouldn't listen, Rabbit realized he made a clay man with no ears.

You just finished listening to, that was Ainahi by Aruj Aftab from the album Night Rain. Then right before that, we listened to Rabbit Is Up to Tricks. This is by Joy Harjo from Insomnia and Seven Steps to Grace. Then right before that, we listened to Prologue from the album Windswept Adon by Ichigo Aoba. Prior to that, we listened to a little duo album situation, which is super cool. The album The Horizon Spirals, The Horizon Viral. The song The Horizon by OOIOO and Lightning Bolt. And then right before that, we listened to Call Me by Blondie from just the Best of Blondie album. I have a quick announcement. The Odum Institute for Research in Social Science provides members

as a special thank you, I have a pair of tickets for the Damien Jurado show tomorrow, September 24th, in the Cat's Cradle back rooms. So if you are the first caller to call in to 919-962-8989, you can win two tickets to the show. So call in. I'm here. I'm answering. And get yourself some free tickets to a really cool show tomorrow. With that, let's dive right back into more music. I have just another Aruj Aftab song. I'm really feeling her music today. So enjoy.

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You just finished listening to Brain of the Firm. This is by Horse Lords from the album Demand to be Taken to Heaven Alive. Right before that, we listened to Babylon by Bus by Billy Woods and Kenny Sickle from the album Maps. Right before that, we listened to the intro of the Outkast album ATLians, also known as You May Die. Right before that, we listened to When Angels Speak featuring Saul Williams. This is by Underground Resistance from the collective album When There's No Sun. Right before that, we listened to Just Hanging Out. This is by Nandi from the album of the same name. And right at 6 p.m., we listened to Mohobat by Aruj Aftab from the album Vulture Prince. A super quick announcement. Bike Durham offers a series of education classes for people who want to learn how to ride a bike and for those who know how to ride but want to improve their skills to commute and use their bike for transportation or recreation. They have classes of multiple levels, from learning how to balance to skill building practice to real commutes through town to learn more about city infrastructure and how to plan trips. These classes are open to 13-year-olds and older and have rental bikes included in the class price for those who don't have a bike yet. Pricing is on a sliding scale, so pay what you can. Classes are held at Ree City, 112 Broadway Street, Durham, NC. To find out more and to register for our classes, visit our website, bikedurham.org/bike-education-classes. Okay, and like I mentioned a couple minutes ago, I'm giving away a pair of tickets to the Damien Jurado show tomorrow, September 24th at the Cat's Cradle Back Rooms. The first caller to call in at 919-962-8989 will receive these tickets for free. So guys, call in, get these tickets. But yeah, enough of me talking. Let's just jump back into more music. Enjoy.

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This is by Damian Jurado from Brothers and Sisters of the Eternal Sun, which, by the way, WXYC is giving away a pair of tickets to his concert at the Cat's Cradle Backrooms tomorrow night, September 24th. So call in 919-962-8989 if you're interested in those tickets. The first caller will receive those tickets. Right before that, we listened to Love Story by my new band, Believe, from the album also of the same name. Then prior to that, we listened to Will Anybody Ever Love Me by Sufjan Stevens from the album Javelin. Right before that, we listened to You Turned Off the Light by Sharp Pins from the album Turtle Rock. And right before that, we listened to Let Me Be the One by Pleasure from the album Joyous. Super quick announcement. WXYC would like you to know about End Family Fire, a campaign dedicated to preventing dangerous misuse of firearms. Family fire is a shooting that results from someone misusing an unsecured firearm from the home. Unintentional shootings, firearm suicide, and intentional shootings are all forms of family fire. Guns are present in approximately 42% of homes in the U.S., and thousands of people are killed by gun violence each year. 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End Family Fire outlines the proper steps for securing and storing firearms. 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Okay, we've got about 15 minutes, give or take less, with myself, DJ Doobie Doo. So as always, send in requests, call in with requests, call in for those tickets, and yeah. This is Rechika Nair. Enjoy.

Wow.

That was a song actually requested by a pretty long lost friend. Give me 1 second. Soarin' by Biba Doobie. Very cozy fall vibes. And before that, we had Bikini by Cecil Brooke. And before that, a very long, well, new soul track called Green Eyes by Araya Bada. She was actually pretty phenomenal, and that track really, you know, hit the good vibes of autumn. And did you guys know that today is the start of autumn? So I hope you guys are having a great day, and hope you guys are enjoying the lower temperatures outside and having a great night in or out. So before we get into the next song, which is called Mooncake Melody by Yin Yin, WXYC will let you know about Ending Family Fires. WXYC will let you know about Ending Family Fires, a campaign dedicated to preventing dangerous misuse of firearms. Family fire is a shooting that results from someone misusing an unsecured firearm from the home. Unintentional shootings, firearm suicide, and intentional shootings are all forms of family fire. Guns are present in approximately 42% of homes in the U.S., and thousands of people are killed by gun violence each year. Family fire is an issue that affects community across North Carolina and the nation. And Family Fire outlines the proper steps for securing and storing firearms. To learn more about proper storage, you can visit nfamilyfire.org. So again, if you have requests, please feel free to call 919-962-8989 or make a request through the app. DJ Mayday is here with you tonight again, and I'll be staying on until 9 p.m. So yeah, I hope you're all enjoying my set.

some Turkish synth with the French vocalist. This song is called La Superore de Namre. I don't know any French, but this sounds amazing. And before that, you guys heard If There's No Question by Crumbin. What's a DJ Mayday set without Crumbin? And before that, Random Thoughts by Faya Wong. Faya Wong was very deeply influenced by the band Cocteau Twins in terms of their singer. And Faya Wong, like, is sort of like imitating their singing style. And by doing so and with collaborating with them, is very important in the Mandarin like music scene. So yeah, here's a bit of the world music for you guys. And next up, we have some Japanese synth pop. But before we get into that, the Big Swipe CEO lets you know about SwipeShares. SwipeShares is a UNC-based platform that helps UNC students run extra meal swipes into affordable meals. The app connects students who have unused swipes with those who need them. By coordinating quick meetups at dining halls where a seller can swipe the buyer in, with built-in messaging, user ratings, and secure data protections, SwipeShares creates a safe and reliable way for students to access lower-cost meals while reducing wasted swipes. For more information, you can visit their Instagram, swipeshare.app. Again, I'll be on air with you for about 1.5 more hours. If you have requests, please feel free to dial 919-962-8989 or make a request through the app. Again, happy autumn, guys.

This is called Tail Whip by Men I Trust. Very interesting, very groovy. And before that you heard... Okay, give me one second. Midnight Snack by Lifted. Band from Washington, D.C. And, well, very good mix of abstract stuff, instrumental jamming, and somehow dance-oriented electronic music. And very, very exciting. Before that, Acostumacus by Salami Rose Joe Lewis, Brazilian. Before that, A Cuckoo by Masumi Hara. The sound effects of like being in water and being bubbly was very interesting. And it is right now 8 p.m. and you're listening to WXYC Chapel Hill. We're gonna go back to some jazz after this. I think Brazilian jazz again. But before we get into that, WXYC, I'll let you know about the Extraordinary Thrift Store. 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